Nashville's variety station, Mix 92.9. So I'm curious, Uptown Girl, where would she live around here?

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4: I'm Dan Morgan of Morgan & Morgan. 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And we've won a lot. Over $30 billion and counting. 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
1: 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Tal hanging out with you this morning. And I've got all of the details. Wherever you are in Middle Tennessee, we're going to make sure that you are ringing in the fourth in style.

Mix 92.9, your life, your music. Tala hanging out with you this morning. And wedding bells are in the air. I know if you've been living under a rock, you might not have realized that there's a lot of happenings around New York City right now, Madison Square Garden. And today being the day that Taylor Swift and Travis Kelce might be tying the knot. Might, the key word right there. Well, something that they actually did, and I think is very one of a kind, is instead of asking for gifts, right, for a wedding, the couple decided, let's give gifts of our own. The couple collectively gave $26 million to over 20 charities this week. Some are here in Nashville. The Store, which is a food security store that really just allows to ensure that food security is happening all throughout the Middle Tennessee area, owned and operated by Brad Paisley and his wife, Kimberly Williams Paisley. Another place they donated was the Dolly Parton Imagination Library. Other places included hospitals, animal welfare, so many other places that really just show they are a match together. I have to say, this might be the very first time I've seen a couple give gifts on their own wedding week. Regardless, happy wedding week to Mr. and Mrs. Travis Kelce.

0: Mix 92.9, your life, your music. Dalla hanging out with you all morning, and wedding bells are certainly in the air. Something is in the air. Obviously, I'm talking about Travis Kelce and Taylor Swift reportedly possibly getting married today at Madison Square Garden. All alleged, all the maybes. Do not quote me on that, but something is definitely going on. And in anticipation of the big wedding, obviously the couple does not want gifts. They actually said, we don't want any gifts, but you know what? We'll do you one better. The couple collectively donated this week $26 million to over 20 charities. And a lot of them are in cities that are very meaningful to the couple, Nashville being one of them. They donated to The Store, which is a grocery store that helps supply food insecurity to Middle Tennessee residents. And it is just absolutely amazing. Dolly Parton Imagination Library is also on that list. Just goes to show you how powerful this couple really is. And they might just be the only couple I have ever seen giving away that much money during a very expensive wedding week.
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1: My name is Jamie. I am from Clarksville. As soon as I get in the car, it's already on from when I've left work the night before.
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Nashville's variety station, Mix 92.9, Tala hanging out with you all morning. And the million dollar question to Middle Tennesseans is if you are going to make it out to downtown on any major holiday. I might have some ways that I can persuade you to do so.

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Talis celebrating the holiday week with you. And what would you do with $1,000? Well, I've got your chance coming up.

Nashville's variety station, Mix 92.9. Good morning. I'm Greg Parker. Hopefully you've got the day off. You know, a lot of things are still open. Shopping, banks are open. Can't believe that. How about that? Hey, Air Supply, coming to Nashville, the Ryman Auditorium, a week from

0: Occasionally storms occur and it won't impact everyone. Heavy rain and wind gusts won't rule out an isolated severe storm. Keep an eye on Saturday evening. Could have some storms by fireworks time. I'm News 2 meteorologist Marcus Bagwell on Mix 92.9.
1: Thank you so much, Marcus. It is hot, steamy. Stay hydrated. Stay cool. It is already 96 degrees in the Music City.

0: side. Taylor Swift soon to be married, like within hours, right? She'll be marrying Travis Kelce. Madison Square Garden, they pretty much shut down the whole area there. It's a big deal, right? Happy for you, Taylor. Good job right there. Cruel summer, Greg Parker. It is a cruel summer. Talking temperature-wise, wow. Heat indices well over 100 degrees. We've got your updated forecast. You just got to stay inside if you can, or at least if you're outside, stay hydrated and be safe. That weather forecast is up next right here on Mix 92.9.
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